0: South Terrace. Now, the left lane's closed by incident response. Emergency and towing services are on side. Traffic pretty heavy, almost back to Whitfords Avenue because of that. So the crash to and belt diverse, Kwinana Freeway northbound after Safety Bay Road. The left lane's closed by incident response is heavy back to Carnap Road. Further up Freeway northbound, Sloberigan Drive and Farrington Road to the Mount Henry Bridge. 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
3: Hello, I'm Makata Carr. Health officials are warning that bird flu will continue to spread across Australia after the nation's first mortality event in South Australia. So far, there have been 78 confirmed cases, 10 of them here in WA. But infectious diseases expert Dr. Paul Griffin has told Nine, we're still in a pretty good position.
4: Importantly, we haven't seen any detections in poultry or other animals, and we're exceptionally well prepared to continue to manage this as it does progress.
3: An investigation is underway into a serious crash near Shark Bay, which has left two people dead and two others in a critical condition. Police say two vehicles, one of them towing a caravan, collided on the northwest coastal highway, causing the caravan to roll. A 60-year-old man and a 45-year-old died in the accident, while a woman in her 50s and a 12-year-old girl are in hospital. A 16-year-old boy has been charged with attempted murder after another teenager was stabbed at a home in Thornleigh last month. The incident happened at Coronet Court on July the 4th. The 17-year-old died in hospital. The other youth will appear in the Children's Court next week. Up to 1,000 Qantas jobs could be outsourced to India. The Financial Review is reporting that some of the roles include those in marketing, finance and human resources. And the federal government has called for the Strait of Hormuz to be reopened and a de-escalation of hostilities in the Middle East. The acting Prime Minister Richard Marles says the ongoing shutting down of the shipping channel is unacceptable.
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3: Eagles co-captain Liam Duggan says he's confident the team is about to turn the corner. There's been more criticism of West Coast following the weekend loss to Richmond, with inaccurate kicking costing them the game. Duggan has told the West fans need to stick with them as they pursue their first win since the bye. Meanwhile, the Tasmania Devils have signed another big name, with Nigel Lappin to become the club's new head of development. And Sam Mitchell has signed a contract extension with Hawthorn, meaning he'll remain coach at the Hawks until the end of 2030.
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3: Perth's weather showers today as we head for 19, partly cloudy tomorrow 20, a possible shower on Thursday also 20, then rain on Friday and 19. Right now it's 13 degrees. 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

0: 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Thank you very much for your time wasters. 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